0: 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Amor por la música. 24/7.
1: I've heard people say that too much of anything is not good for you, baby. But I don't know about that. 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

mama, she got it sticking in the cameraman. And we could have some. And he's up there. What's that? Hawaiian noises. He's banging on the bongos like

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said, are you gonna be my girl? 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I said, you look so fine that I really wanna make you mine. 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

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'Cause everybody hates a tourist, especially one who thinks it's all such a laugh.

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